0: Hi, this is Roger Taylor from Queen. 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
1: magic. Hi, everybody, this is Seal.
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3: 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RBB 888.

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It's how we should be. 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

0: Excuse me. 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
1: Yeah,
0: wanna
1: yeah,
0: see
1: yeah.
0: me stick 9-inch nails to each one of my eyelids?
1: Uh-huh.
0: Wanna copy me and do exactly like I did?
1: Yeah,
0: Try
1: yeah.
0: sit and get fucked up worse than my life is?
1: Huh?
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1: Go ahead.
0: All my life I was very

I find in sight fundamental movement. 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I get no sleep, I can't get no sleep.

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1: 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We regulate any stealing of his property. 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
2: 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Wir feiern die 90er.
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